0: Uvek prvi. Prvi program Radio Beograda.
1: This has got to be a special tribute to the houses of Newell. La Beija, an extravaganza, magnifique, Celeron.

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Imagine yourself runway modeling in freeze frame.

Sometimes on a legendary night, like the closing of the garage, when the crowd is calling down the spirit, listen, and you will hear the footsteps of all the houses.

was queen of the mambo. Papa was king of the Congo. Deep down in the jungle, I start banging my first bongo. Every monkey like to be in my place instead of me, cause I'm the king of bongo, baby. I'm the king of bongo bong.

just sitting on the edge of the bed, smoking, shaking your head. Well, there's nothing wrong with loving things that cannot even stay.